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1: Autumn Kings. 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

0: 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That is Autumn Kings, their latest Gone, Gone, Gone. I'm Pete Burns, and next week, Thursday, we have the Unforgiven in Sin City with Kona Big Wave finale event. It's taking place at Game Day Sports Bar in Appleton. That's 441 and KK. Thursday, May 28th from 7 until 9. We'll be there. All the people that are qualified on air, you got to make sure you're there. You got to be present to win. And we will also will be qualifying people the day of the event, having some last chance qualifiers. And then Thursday night, we'll be giving away that grand prize trip to see Metallica at the Sphere in Vegas. Full details can be found at RazorWisconsin.com.
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1: 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When I Wake Up, that's getting you pumped for the pit. The Pretty Reckless going to be in Madison July 19th, playing Camp Randall Stadium, opening up for AC/DC. 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

0: 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In the end, there'll only be one for whom the bell tolls. 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

Razor 94.7, 104.7, Cutting Edge Nights. That is the new one from 3 Days Grace. Don't want to go home tonight. I'm Pete Burns, and next week at this time, we will know who's going to be Unforgiven in Sin City. Yeah, we're giving away that trip next week, Thursday, with Kona Big Wave. The grand finale event going to be taking place at Game Day Sports Bar from 7 till 9. We'll be getting all the qualifiers in there and whittling down till we have one winner that's going to be going to Vegas. That grand prize trip next week, Thursday, at Game Day Sports Bar in Appleton. If you didn't qualify yet, swing by the event. We're going to be giving some last chance qualifiers to get in on the action. Full details can be found at RazorWisconsin.com. 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

0: Ride the lightning and the big wave with Kona and the Razor all the way to Sin City to see Metallica at the Sphere. 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In the end, there'll only be one for whom the bell tolls. 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
5: 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I can't count the times people came into my store and sing the jingle to me that they've heard it on a Woodward station. We've become such a part of the community at large, it's almost as if people take ownership of it. They even let me know that when I tried to change our jingle just slightly. Sorry, Frank. My sales rep Dan and I always try to tap into that idea as well and come up with so many creative ways to stay a part of that community and to even give back when the opportunity arises. Woodward Community Media has been an important partner of Diamonds and Gold and has helped to make us an important part of the Green Bay community as a whole.

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New rock from Billy Morrison featuring Sully Erna from Godsmack and Nuno Bettencourt from Extreme. That one's called Becoming. The new album from Billy Morrison will be entitled Hollow and will be out in August. I'm Pete Burns, and coming up at midnight, we have the Midnight Mosh Pit. It's 30 minutes of commercial-free metal. 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
1: Betray you all for you. I did it!

0: had some tattoos, and one of them was like a flower, and it was like in remembrance of her grandfather who had passed, and below it were like Roman numerals. And so I thought I'd try to maybe impress her by decoding the Roman numerals, so to speak. And we both figured out that she had the wrong Roman numerals tattooed on her arm. So she had went probably 3 or 4 years of this tattoo with the wrong date until she went on this date with me. I'm like, yeah, I don't think this will work out.
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That is new rock from President Destroy Me. I'm Pete Burns, and in just a few minutes, we have the Midnight Mosh Pit. It's 30 minutes of commercial-free metal. That's up after Bad Omens, Dying to Love. Razor.

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That is Lamb of God, Ghost Walking. I'm the Crusher, Pete Burns, right now. Brand new metal from Devil Driver. 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

0: 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That is Terror, the title track to their new album, Still Suffer. 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If they come around here, definitely do not miss that show. I'm the Crusher, Pete Burns. I'll be back in tomorrow night at midnight for the next installment of the Midnight Mosh Pit. 30 minutes commercial-free metal each and every night at midnight right here on Razor 94.7 104.7.
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0: 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Game Day Sports Bar in Appleton on May 28th. Qualifiers can roll in and wait for their name to be called to win a trip to see Metallica in Vegas at the Sphere for their Life Burns Faster residency with hotel and air. 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
1: Carter joins us. Hi, Carter. What's the nickname you got but don't want?
2: Everybody at work calls me Dahmer. Like, oh. Jeffrey Dahmer.
1: I figured.
2: Yeah.
1: Okay, yeah, you sound like it. What?
2: Hey. So I'm definitely not gay. I don't eat people, but I do have glasses, and I am a little weird.
1: Okay. Carter, I like the appraisal. Okay. Do you stand in the corner?
2: Standing there.
1: Okay.
2: My hands were behind my back. I got some glasses.
1: So basically,
2: you look like Jeffrey Dahmer, mother.

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1: Today, a mix of sun and clouds, mild but breezy east winds, a high of 65 degrees. Tonight, mostly cloudy, cool and brisk, a low of 50. Over the Memorial Day holiday weekend, spotty showers, only slight rain chances each day, and warming up, 65 Saturday, 77 Sunday, 84 Memorial Day. From the WBY Furser Weather Center, I'm meteorologist Steve Balon.
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5: How you feeling over there?
2: Frustrated. I'm ready to shut it down like that fourth AI that said, no one's listening.
5: Yeah. Oh, wait till 8 o'clock. Wait till the top of the hour.
2: Oh, I don't like the way, how aggressively targeted I am. Well, I told Steve something off the air, and then he goes, you should talk about that on the air. And I hadn't yet decided. Hot Wings walks in, and Steve said, oh, we're going to have so much fun in 30 minutes.
4: And I said, I don't even know why, but my eyes are wider.
5: I can't believe you did something.
2: Shut up. You're poisoning me.

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1: Is that summons for Greg?
2: Shut up.
3: You is that for Greg to the yellow lights? You assumed that they were for you, and you said, for Greg? I'll go.
4: I'm Greg.
1: I don't talk like that ever.
3: I'm on my way for some pizza.
1: Yeah. I don't even understand this text. I bet there's video of Freebeer banging on that bus. What, like I'm the landlord from last hour? I'm the rogue porker in addition to the bad driver? Is that what we're doing?
4: Yeah. I just want you to know I'm here.
1: Freebear, don't forget to say, don't you know as who I am at court to show code. You don't understand anything, man.
4: Don't you know who I am?
1: I am Danny. I'm a school bus driver in Central Illinois. When the yellow lights are on, that means you have to proceed with caution. Yes.
4: Dude, I see any lights on a bus, I stop.
1: Even headlights?
4: Even headlights, yes.
1: Was it a short bus? No, I was driving my Bronco. On the way, the Freebear and Otwig's report.
4: We'll find out. Freebear S'd on his own desk.
0: Did you do that?
1: What is that? What is that about?
0: I don't know. You tell us.
1: Am I now dating Johnny Depp too?
0: Why are you pooping on a desk?
1: What? All right. Back in a moment with this trash. It is the Freebear and Otwig show.
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6: Today, a mix of sun and clouds, mild but breezy east winds, a high of 65 degrees. Tonight, mostly cloudy, cool and brisk, a low of 50. Over the Memorial Day holiday weekend, spotty showers, only slight rain chances each day, and warming up, 65 Saturday, 77 Sunday, 84 Memorial Day. From the WBY Furser Weather Center, I'm meteorologist Steve Balon.
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0: all the way to Sin City to see Metallica at the Sphere. 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
11: How big are the rhinestones?
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11: Yeah. Man, I've been made to feel very dumb these last 2 days.
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11: Idiot.
13: Which ranges from 4.7 millimeters to 8.6 millimeters. How does that feel, Maitland, to be so condescending towards rhinestone illiterate?
12: I feel kind of bad.
13: So sounds one like way or another, incredibly small. Either way, they're pretty small.
12: Yeah, I'm talking between 6 and 8 millimeters.
11: Oh, gotcha. Okay.

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1: 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So at first, when you hear the beginning of this, this is one of these hypothetical offers. Would you do this for this amount of money?
3: Okay. Right? Yeah. All right.
1: Or like, would you do this to give it, but you lose 2 years of your life or whatever. You're going to be a yes immediately. I'll give it to you the way they asked it.
3: Okay.
1: Okay.
3: Yeah.
1: Would you wear a blindfold for 24 hours in exchange for $10 million? No taxes, no questions. The money wired to your account the minute it's over.
4: Yeah, of course.
1: Like, that's not even close, right?
2: Mm-hmm.
3: No. I mean, is there a reason why being sightless would be a real problem?
1: Couple caveats. You can't take it off for even a fraction of a second.
3: Okay.
1: You can't do anything to, like, look out the top or out the bottom.
3: Okay.
1: Right?
3: All right. Yeah, yeah.
1: Not to eat, not to go to the bathroom, anything.
3: Okay. I generally know
1: you where must my hands stay
3: are.
1: At home.
3: Okay.
1: And you cannot fall asleep.
3: Oh, that would be hard. I mean, I'd try. I'd be bummed if I made it about, 21 hours and then dozed off.
1: That would make it a lot harder, right? Because you wouldn't be able to do the normal things you might do to distract yourself.
4: I'd just get a treadmill.
1: For 24 hours?
4: No, but once I started getting sleepy, I'd go and just walk on my treadmill. I'm not going to fall asleep walking.
3: Yeah, I could do that.
4: I don't have to worry about where, as long as I just face the same way, I'll be good.
1: The person who asked this said it is likely that long being awake with no outward stimuli, you might be able to have to deal with creepiness or start hearing voices. I don't know. You're not awake that long.
2: Well, I'd be listening to music anyway.
3: Yeah, I was going to say, I'd be listening to music or put on a TV show. Or
1: you can't touch the blindfold. That's one other thing.
3: Yeah, I'd put something on. I'd talk on the phone for a while.
2: Mm-hmm.
3: Like, if I had somebody to talk to, it would be definitely tough to stay awake for 24 hours one way or another, especially with your eyes closed. But, I'd give that a try for sure. I think I could do it for $10 million.
1: If it's $10 million, give a good friend $100,000 to stay up with you and talk to you the second 12 hours on the phone, like you said. I'd do that.
3: Hell, come over.
1: Would you keep me awake? I think you have to be alone, but would you keep me awake? For $100,000, yes.
3: Yes, of course.
1: What's the lowest amount of money you'd try this for?
4: Wait, that's it? Those are the only caveats?
1: That's what I said. I'm like, this is too easy.
4: I thought for sure that there would be something that would actually matter. Because
1: a lot of the comments on the story are very similar to what you're saying. Like, the only hard part about this is not sleeping for 24 hours. And this person said, I would go 24 hours in the blindfold and not wet my pants for half the money, or not go to the bathroom and just go in my pants for 24 hours.
3: Yeah.
2: Put an adult diaper on and call it a day.
1: Somebody else said, I'd do it for $100. Can I start now?
3: Right. Yeah. A lot of people, $1,000 or whatever.
2: Yeah. If you said you'd pay off the rest of my house, I'd say, okay, for sure.
3: I mean, I'd certainly try. What's the worst that happens? You doze off?
2: See, that's what would piss me though, because I could listen to a couple of audiobooks, and if they change the rules, hey, you can't call anybody.
1: Yeah.
2: You can't talk to people. Nobody can try and keep you up. Okay, I could listen to an audiobook, but there are times where if I'm just sitting in my backyard or something, I'll realize, I fell asleep for half a second. Mm-hmm. You know, one of those where you doze and you immediately wake up.
1: Yeah.
2: If that disqualified me from $10 million,
1: I'd be
2: devastated.
3: That would be, It would be, it'd definitely be hard.
2: Yeah.
1: Now, this sort of reminds me of some of those challenges radio stations used to do, like the Hands on a event.
3: Yes.
4: Hands on a
3: hard body.
1: Yeah. And so there was one a number of years ago that was, at the time, it was infamous because it ended up, it led to arguments and fights and lawsuits. But it got down to the final two. I think this was way back when we were in Omaha. And it got down to the final two, and they were competing for a Cadillac SUV, a really high-end car. And it had been going on for quite a long time, like measured in weeks, like 2 or 3 weeks. And it got down to the final, and one guy had his left hand on, and the other guy had his right. They're exhausted. They're fussy. There's a crowd around. And the guy that had his left hand on said, "Man, you know what? I can't do it anymore. I give up. You win." And he stuck his hand out, and the other guy took his right hand off the car to shake his hand. Mm-hmm. And as soon as he did, they blew the whistle and threw the confetti and went, "You win!" And so the guy that lost was like, "He surrendered." And they're like,
3: "Nah,
1: he left
3: you.
1: His hand on there."
3: Yeah, he tricked you.
1: Yep. And I've always wondered if that guy, if he did it on purpose, or if he really was surrendering and then went, "Hey, maybe this will work." Like, it popped into his head, like, "Oh, I could win." But that other guy sued. I don't know what turned out with the lawsuit.
3: He definitely did that on purpose, I think. I mean, it was a brilliant move.
1: Probably like, why didn't I think of that
4: playing the game
1: last Tuesday?
2: Yeah. See, that's the type of stuff I'd be so afraid to do. Like, are they going to come after me? Like, am I going to die because of this?
1: Right.
2: That would make, I wouldn't kill somebody. But
1: some people are crazy.
2: Yeah.
1: Tommy, you're saying you'd do this just for the show. You'd wear a blindfold for 24 hours.
5: Yeah, I think it'd be interesting. And I mean, I'd have to get home. That might be hard. And I would live upstairs. That might be hard.
1: Like you had a lot of second thoughts.
5: No, yeah. Those aren't second thoughts.
1: You could drink coffee, they said. People were like, "Can I do this?" They're like, "You can do anything you can. You just can't prepare for it. So if you're going to have coffee, you have to make it once the blindfold is on."
5: Well, that's okay. I hate coffee. So I don't need it.
1: It was really more of an example.
5: I'm built different.
6: Give me some vodka Red Bulls.
5: Yeah, exactly. See, I just
6: make it interesting.
5: Yeah.
1: You're going to get drunk?
5: Yeah,
6: and awake.
2: Are drugs off the table? Because acid will keep you up for like 12 straight hours.
5: I
3: assume it is, but who knows?
5: Yeah, I think it'd be cool.
3: I think just the challenge of trying to do things without sight would keep me awake most of the time.
2: Yeah.
3: Like, I mean, hell, I do that as a game with myself once in a while. I'll just go where I'll be somewhere in my house and I'll go, "I wonder if I can make it to the end of the hallway without hitting something." And I'll just close my eyes because, I don't know, I have those thoughts of, like, I wonder what it's like to have to deal with this every day. Because you see some people that, obviously, it's their whole life. And so
1: blind?
3: Yeah. they move through the world incredibly quickly and efficiently because they're so used to how they manipulate sounds and everything else. But obviously, we don't have that. So, I like those little challenges sometimes. Like, I wonder if I can get through my house without hitting something.
6: Hot Wings, I've never met somebody who makes living alone seem so wonderful and so damn sad at the same time.
2: You know what I love to do on a Saturday morning? I just love to close my eyes and pretend to be blind.
3: Yeah.
2: And just walk around with my magic stick in my hand and I say, "Whoa, what'd I bump into?" Can't open my eyes just yet.
1: I've done all my tree things for this month and it's only May 2nd. I guess I'll play trauma drama.
3: I can honestly say I am never bored.
2: You know, the only issue I had was when I
3: put
2: cat litter into my coffee maker.
3: That's stupid. I keep them on different floors. God, I'm not going to make that mistake again. Do that once.
1: Hubbings, are you weirdly complimented by Maitland's very back-ended compliment?
3: That doesn't bother me at all, no.
2: Next time I'm going to
1: try. Did you hear the whole thing?
3: Yeah. Well, because half of it was, kind of a sandwich. But, but no, I mean,
1: an open face sandwich. True. It only had one compliment.
3: I'm sure in a lot of ways, yes, it may seem sad. But I truly am never bored. I always find something to, some way to amuse myself. I think that it stems from when I was a kid. And if one of my friends wasn't around, like, I didn't hang out with my sisters at all. Like, that was off the table. Like, we weren't hanging out. So if none of my buddies were around, it was someone went on vacation for a week or something, and I just would find some stuff to do.
1: God, when you were a kid, was there anything worse than when your best friend from the neighborhood went on vacation and you had to stay home? And every day you call their phone, they're like, "They're not back yet." And your parents are like, "They told you they'd be back on Sunday. I thought maybe they got bored and missed me."
3: Yeah.
2: Sometimes I close my eyes while I'm driving so I can feel the road and see if I can find my way home.
1: Kelly.
3: Yeah, that's
1: true statement. There was a problem with some GM vehicles years ago, and Hot Wings was ultra defensive because GM can do no wrong. This was in more of that era. And their vehicles were turning off with a surprise and the steering wheel would lock. And people were getting in wrecks. And so they did a recall. And Hotwings did a commentary. It's like, just because these idiots can't drive. And we're like, this isn't a normal driving situation. And Hotwings said, well, I've turned the vehicle off when I'm driving before just to see if I can handle it. And I've never crashed. And we're like, it's a surprise to them.
3: No, but I maintain this. People are stupid. I still have a car that has that key fob. That they go, oh, it's going to.
1: Remember? Oh, my God, you're a hero.
3: The car's going to get shut off. Kind of an idiot does that. I've had a floor mat get stuck under my accelerator before.
4: Oh, thank you for your service.
3: Yeah. Did I crash? No. Did I panic? No. I went, oh, no, something's wrong. I bet it's this. And I pulled the floor mat out and drove the rest of the way home.
2: Did it with my
3: alive. I did. I do it with my eyes closed backwards.
2: You know my dad.
1: I had an appointment to pretend I was deaf.
2: You know my dad used to do as a kid? And as a teenager, I was like, oh, I'll do this too. My dad would go down these country roads where it was bright as hell, full moon. Grew up driving these country roads, would turn his lights
3: hell
2: off.
3: Oh, yeah.
2: And look up at the trees.
3: Yeah.
2: Because he could see how the road was winding because yeah. the cutout of the tree.
1: Yeah. Absolutely did that in the country growing up.
2: Oh, yeah.
1: I watched my parents and my siblings do that. Absolutely true.
3: Especially in the winter when it was a full moon because the light
1: was snowy.
3: The light reflects off the snow so much more. It's like daytime. It's amazing.
1: It's like driving in an eclipse.
3: Yeah. I mean, you don't do it if you're going to hit oncoming traffic, but in the middle of nowhere, yeah, it's cool as hell.
2: I bet this is what blind people see when they blink their eyes closed really hard.
3: Yeah.
4: Turns out you gotta nearly die to really live.
1: You guys wanna see my clock wall?
3: You're damn right.
6: Would they let already blind people do this challenge?
1: Oh, you not the driving.
6: No, yeah, I'm going back,
1: back
6: to
1: on
6: the challenge.
1: Blindfold
6: yeah,
1: one.
6: Yeah, yeah.
1: Okay, because like I'm like, a, I don't
4: come
1: think
4: on,
1: so,
4: Alan.
1: Mate.
6: Yeah, Alan from Scotland would crush it.
1: That is very true.
3: Yeah.
1: Like, yeah, I could do this with my eyes closed, literally.
3: Yeah, but they just lie to them. They don't know what time it is.
1: Feels like I've been doing this a long time. Nope, it's been 15 minutes. Meanwhile, it's 8 weeks.
3: Mm-hmm.
1: All right. You can't win. Caller 12, 1-800-947-3979. You very much can win. And it's next. It is the Free Beer and Hot Wings Show.
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5: Today, a mix of sun and clouds, mild but breezy east winds, a high of 65 degrees. Tonight, mostly cloudy, cool and brisk, a low of 50. Over the Memorial Day holiday weekend, spotty showers, only slight rain chances each day, and warming up, 65 Saturday, 77 Sunday, 84 Memorial Day. From the WBY First Alert Weather Center, I'm meteorologist Steve Balon.
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Avenged Sevenfold on Razor 94.7, 104.7. Happy freaking Friday. It is the weekend. Got a long weekend. Memorial Day. Make sure to give a little thought to our fallen brothers and sisters who served our country, protecting us so we can live our lives. It is Memorial Day. And we also got AFI tickets. I got one more pair of tickets to give away in about an hour. So noon, we'll kick off the old school lunch. AFI tickets on the line. Don't forget.

Ever feel like you live in Groundhog Day, like the movie, the same day over and over again? Because I kind of feel like that a little bit today, because yesterday felt like Friday. So I knew it wasn't, but all day I was like, oh, I got the feeling of a Friday. So then I got to come into work today, and it feels like I've already done this. So I swear, man, I need to get my brain tested. Like, I'm going to donate it to science when I die, because who knows what you're going to find in there. So-

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8: Today, a mix of sun and clouds, mild but breezy east winds, a high of 65 degrees. Tonight, mostly cloudy, cool and brisk, a low of 50. Over the Memorial Day holiday weekend, spotty showers, only slight rain chances each day, and warming up, 65 Saturday, 77 Sunday, 84 Memorial Day. From the WBY First Alert Weather Center, I'm meteorologist Steve Balon.
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Hey, it's Reed on Memorial Day weekend. And it's easy to get mixed up. Memorial Day is kind of the somber holiday. That's the weekend and the day to remember the fallen soldiers who served this country and lost their lives, ultimate sacrifice. Remember to never take it for granted. 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

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Somebody asked me one time, and I'll never forget it. Like, do you think Cookie Monster hates his name? Because he's really not a monster. He's just hungry and likes cookies. And he gets labeled as a monster. And you know what? I agree. I don't think that's fair. It's Black Label Society, though. Name and blood on Razor.

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1: 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We got AFI tickets coming up. AFI hitting the rave in October. So we'll kick off the old school lunch when the clock strikes noon. And we'll throw it back and give away those AFI tickets. 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
2: Here we go. Let's give away some AFI tickets. Happy Memorial Day weekend. AFI hitting the rave August 16th. Why do I keep saying August? It's October. October 16th. AFI at the rave. Caller 9, get some right now. 920-281-0947. Good luck.

0: Raise your guess.
1: Christy.
0: Christy, how are you?
1: I'm hoping I'm having an awesome day.
0: You're hoping? So you're not sure if you are or not so far?
1: Not sure yet.
0: Okay, well, let me kind of lock that in for you. You are, because you're caller 9.
1: Oh, yes. Awesome.
0: Let's kick off this Memorial Day weekend with the bang. You're going to go see AFI this October at the Rave in Milwaukee, all right?
1: All right. Awesome. Thank you.
0: You are welcome. Where are you listening from?
1: I am driving home from Appleton to Pulaski.
0: All right. Go hang up.

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11: Today, a mix of sun and clouds, mild but breezy east winds, a high of 65 degrees. Tonight, mostly cloudy, cool and brisk, a low of 50. Over the Memorial Day holiday weekend, spotty showers, only slight rain chances each day, and warming up, 65 Saturday, 77 Sunday, 84 Memorial Day. From the WBY First Alert Weather Center, I'm meteorologist Steve Balon.
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So crazy how yesterday felt like Friday and today just feels like Friday part two, and I don't love that. 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

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So Google Maps, we know Google Maps, right? It's got a photograph of like everything. Well, Google did something with Google Maps that I am obsessed with. I love this idea. Google Maps has turned itself into a real world simulator, and my mind is blown. I'll tell you what's up next. I did it!

Technology can be amazing. Google Maps has turned itself into a real-world simulator. My mind is blown. It's Razor 947-1047. You can now literally explore anywhere, literally anywhere, like a video game. Run, walk, whatever. Through backyards, old neighborhoods. You could go play in my backyard if I told you where it was. Or the town I grew up in. Like a character, think of like Grand Theft Auto. That's what it looks like. Genie 3 apparently can now recreate any physical environment from Street View images. That's nuts. I saw a video of this. Like, literally, you can like hop on a boat and just go through all the canals and rivers and ocean, whatever you want. So Google has been filming Earth since 2007. So billions of streets, buildings, and entire neighborhoods are stored on their servers. For years, everyone just thought it was for roads and maps and stuff, right? But it was actually the largest collection of real-world data in history. Kind of creepy. But, yeah, Google Maps turned itself into a real-world simulator. You can literally explore anywhere now, like a video game, which is nuts. This day.

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9: Temperatures today are a bit more seasonable, with highs expected to be in the mid to upper 60s. The cloud coverage will start to increase as we go into the afternoon, and we might see a few light showers passing through tonight. That really will continue into the weekend. We'll see on and off shower chances, but overall won't be a washout type of weekend. From the WBAY First Alert Weather Center, I'm meteorologist Emily Mers.
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right, so I finally got around to watching that Hulk Hogan docuseries on Netflix. And I got to say, it's pretty cool. Love him or hate him, Hulk Hogan is who he is. He is wrestling. And sure, he's done some weird stuff. But again, he's wrestling. Like, we have wrestling today pretty much because of Hulk Hogan. Like, literally. And dude lived a crazy life, man. If you haven't seen it yet, watch it. 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I am just slow to things, apparently. Whatever. Limp Bizkit.

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1: Nothing here to say, just a kid I know, try to cause some tea.

Those guys are so good, but also another band I've not seen yet. It's Razor 94.7, 104.7, Royal Blood. And if you listen to the show a lot, you might know that I talk about that movie American Satan quite often. It's got Ben from Asking Alexandria in there. It's got Andy Black from Black Veil Brides. He's the main character. It's got a lot of people, familiar faces you might know. But Andy Black plays the lead singer of a band that's trying to get big, sells their soul to the devil to make it big. But the music Andy Black plays in his band in the movie is not Andy Black singing or the band playing, which is weird because the actual sound is coming from Royal Blood, which is, I don't get it, because you already have Andy Black and musicians playing these actors. Why not just use their music? I don't know, but in my opinion, perfect movie. American Satan. Look it up.

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1: Can't draw, can't drown them away. Can't sleep, can't think, can't find an escape from these dark, dark thoughts in my mind. 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

broken mirror. 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I got to get out of here because Decker's got to get in here. Things to do, stuff to see, or vice versa. Whatever. Memorial Day weekend, though. Enjoy your weekend. Make sure to take a moment and remember our fallen soldiers who served our country and lost their lives for the ultimate sacrifice. Memorial Day weekend. We love you.

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It may be the Friday before a long weekend, and our brains may be on the verge of shutting down. But I encourage you to keep those brains working, because Decker's Records is coming up in about 2 hours, and it'll be your last chance to win tickets to the Smashing Pumpkins.

Razor 94.7, 104.7, 3 days grace and kill me fast. Kind of felt like that. I went out to the driving range, not even actual golfing this morning, but actually just at the driving range. And the first couple, I was like, yeah, all right. You know, Decker still got it. Let's go, dude. And I hit like five really great shots at the driving range. And I started texting my buddies like, yo, we got to set up a golf league this year. You guys want to go golfing next week? Like, let's do this, man. This is awesome. I'm having so much fun. And then as soon as I hit send on that text, I hit like 15 that were like, do you even know what you're doing? Do you even understand how to play golf anymore? And at one point, I questioned whether I did. And I did end up in a much better spot than where I was at that point. But, man. Golf is a bitch. I talked to Cody from Wage War about it, and he's like, I hate it so much, that's why I love the game. And I agree. Here's the Pretty Reckless.

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2: Temperatures today are a bit more seasonable, with highs expected to be in the mid to upper 60s. The cloud coverage will start to increase as we go into the afternoon, and we might see a few light showers passing through tonight. That really will continue into the weekend. We'll see on and off shower chances, but overall won't be a washout type of weekend. From the WBAY First Alert Weather Center, I'm meteorologist Emily Mers.
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tomorrow night at the Sylvie. They'll be celebrating my birthday, Black Veil Brides, along with From Ashes to New. If you're going to that show, send us pictures through the Cellcom studio line at 920-281-0947. We've gotten pictures from Brett, from Zach. We've gotten pictures from Kyle, who won all the tickets. He sent a video of the Who from this past week. I love seeing him. I know some people complain about having phones up at shows, but I think if you're tasteful about it and you get pretty cool stuff, then why not show it off? You could show it off to us at 920-281-0947.

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Razor 94.7, 104.7, the now independent Avenged Sevenfold. That is Nightmare. They own all the masters, including the stage, which I guess was like the last bastion of Warner holding everything on them, which is weird because I feel like if I was Warner, I'd be like, of all the records to hold on to, I feel like that one might be the easiest one for them to let go. Not because it's a bad record. It's arguably my favorite one from Avenged Sevenfold, but commercially successful, it certainly was not. The Smashing Pumpkins, the Rats in a Cage tour coming to the Kohl Center in Madison Sunday, October 11th. Deckers Records, your last chance to win them. 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Yeah, that's right. It doesn't matter because you're going to win them during Deckers Records in just a little bit. Here's Bill Murray.

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Caleb Shomo back on Instagram, and it is a treat to see him there because he just photo dumps so much, and I kind of am a fan of that type of things. So I was going through what he had just posted. He only has two posts, so it's not like he's got a lot. But one of them, it's like all these pictures of him with his makeup and stuff, then smoking cigarettes, because smoking cigarettes is his vice now. But there's one picture in here, and it's like a pound cake that also looks like a pecan pie on the top. And honestly, the next time I talk to him, I don't even give a crap about any of the music that he's got going on or like what brand cigarettes he's smoking, of which he's smoking many. I just want the recipe of that pecan bar thing because, damn, that looks tasty. Anyways, your Razor 3-Way coming up in a couple. It's Bad Omens Now, Dying to Love.

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1: It's time for your Racer Three-Way to get you pumped for Crossroads 41, the Rock Detour that is happening down in Oshkosh on August 9th. It's going to be a good time. We got some very cool headliners, including Breaking Benjamin, Daughtry, Dorothy going to be there, and one band that just kind of snuck up that I'm like, oh, you know what? It's been a hot minute since I've seen them, and I'm pretty excited for it, and that is Saliva. So, let's play three from Saliva. We'll kick it off with the one you all know. It's Click Click Boom on the Razor.

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3: Temperatures today are a bit more seasonable, with highs expected to be in the mid to upper 60s. The cloud coverage will start to increase as we go into the afternoon, and we might see a few light showers passing through tonight. That really will continue into the weekend. We'll see on and off shower chances, but overall won't be a washout type of weekend. From the WBAY First Alert Weather Center, I'm meteorologist Emily Mers.
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Razor 94.7, 104.7. We're on the edge of the weekend, and we're already smelling it and tasting it. But, hey, look past the weekend. It's fine to look past the weekend, especially when it's something to look forward to so much as the finale for Unforgiven in Sin City. That's going to get someone hooked up with a trip to Las Vegas into the Sphere for two nights to see Metallica play nothing but Metallica tunes. Well, they might do a couple covers.

covers. I bet they play a Thin Lizzy song or two, and maybe another cover. They do a couple of covers. The best cover band of all time is Metallica. There we go. But we're going to be at Game Day Sports Bar 7 until 9 on Thursday night for your chance for the finale event. If you got qualified, be there. If you didn't get qualified, be there as well. We'll have last chance qualifications going down. All at Game Day Sports Bar next week on Thursday. We'll see you there. Here's a Perfect Circle.

Dayseeker sold out at Epic Event Center, and I got to hang out with them before the show, and they were just super gracious dudes about the whole thing, and also getting their very first number one single and the number first one for the label as well. And it was just a really cool chat with some guys, and I love meeting bands, and they're not like, I don't know, like characters. They're just like regular dudes that also happen to make kick-ass music. And that was what it was like meeting Dayseeker. I've never met Black Label Society, though I did get brushed off by Zach Wilde one time. That was cool. Here's Name and Blood.

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We'll be playing Decker's Records in just a little bit. Your chance to win your way to go and see the Smashing Pumpkins at the Kohl Center, which that might be the first show that I've ever said in the Kohl Center. I, honest to God, I did not know the Kohl Center was still a thing. Like, I thought, I knew the Badgers played basketball down in Madison, but I did not remember that the Kohl Center was still a thing. And I might be wrong. Is that where they play hockey? Again, this is beyond me. So anyways, it feels cool to say the Kohl Center. We'll give away those tickets in a little bit with Decker's Records. It's Linkin Park now.

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2: 1047. It is time for Decker's Records and your chance to win tickets to go see the Smashing Pumpkins at the Kohl Center in Madison on October 11th with the Rats in a Cage Tour. Two unique sets celebrating melancholy turning 30 and nearly four decades of unruly hits and dark treasures. 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I don't know where. 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You'll find them. You don't need to worry about it, though, if you win. And you can only win by playing. So let's get ready to do that. The ninth person to give me a call at 920-281-0947 going to have the first chance to play Decker's Records. And they'll have that that way to go to Smash Your Pumpkins. 920-281-0947, the number to call. Let's play Decker's Records.
3: Oh,

0: Razor, you're my ninth caller. That means you got the first chance to play Deckers Records. Are you ready?
1: Yes, sir.
0: According to Roto Grinders, the most likely side dish at a Wisconsin Memorial Day cookout is what? Is it a salad, potato chips, or asparagus?
1: Salad.
0: Salad is incorrect. Sorry. Razor, you ready to play Deckers Records?
1: Absolutely. Let's go.
0: According to Roto Grinders, the most likely side at a Wisconsin Memorial Day cookout is what? Is it a salad, potato chips, or asparagus?
1: Let's go potato salad.
0: No, potato salad is incorrect. Sorry. Razor, you ready to play Deckers Records?
2: Yes.
0: According to Roto Grinders, the most likely side at a Wisconsin Memorial Day cookout is what? Is it salad, potato chips, or asparagus?
2: Potato chips.
0: Potato chips is incorrect. Sorry. Razor, you ready to play Deckers Records?
1: Yes, I am.
0: According to Roto Grinders, the most likely side at a Wisconsin Memorial Day cookout is what? Is it salad, potato chips, or asparagus?
1: Asparagus.
0: Yes, according to this very strange and obscure website that I found, asparagus is the most likely side dish at a Wisconsin cookout. Are you having asparagus this weekend?
1: I eat it all the time. Perfect time to go find it on the countryside roads.
0: That is the most Wisconsin thing I think I've heard all day. What is your name?
1: Brad.
0: Brad, well, you keep living that Wisconsin dream and then plan October 11th a trip to Madison because you just won Deckers Records.
1: Sweet. Thank you. Appreciate it.

0: band tees that are older than your little brother, we feel ya.
1: What am I smelling here?
0: It's time to level up your look with gear from the new Razer 947-1047 merch store. 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
8: Temperatures today are a bit more seasonable, with highs expected to be in the mid to upper 60s. The cloud coverage will start to increase as we go into the afternoon, and we might see a few light showers passing through tonight. That really will continue into the weekend. We'll see on and off shower chances, but overall won't be a washout type of weekend. From the WBAY First Alert Weather Center, I'm meteorologist Emily Mers.
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I know we got to kick off the tour here in town with Shinedown, Blackstone Cherry, and Coheed, but I'm a little jealous of the other places because they brought up Blackstone Cherry to sing Sound of Madness and other songs on the rest of these dates so far, and that's pretty freaking cool. Though, that was probably my favorite Shinedown show that I've ever seen, and that's saying something. We got Tool coming up. Here's Poppy.

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1: It is time for Razor Sports. We've got Alex in here from 1570 The Score. How's it going?
2: It is good, sir. Happy Friday and
1: yes.
2: Happy early birthday to you,
1: Thank you, my friend.
2: Thank
1: you. Yes, the only person who has said anything all day. I'm kidding.
2: Okay,
1: there are
2: good
1: signs all over the building. People have been saying, "Oh my God, is your birthday today?" No, it's tomorrow.
2: Yeah.
1: But it's been a lot.
2: That's read a calendar, idiot. That's what
1: yeah.
2: you have to say.
1: Get a damn calendar. Damn it.
2: Hey, word of the day, if I may.
1: Calendar?
2: No, not that's not. Well, it could be.
1: Okay.
2: The word of the day is dingers. Because
1: dingers.
2: A little birdie on the street has told me that you were hitting some dingers this morning.
1: Yeah, I went to the driving range and I talked about this earlier. I hit a bunch of nukes, and then I was like, "Hey, I'm going to talk a bunch of crap to all my friends, and be like, we need to go golfing together." And so I sent out a text,
2: yeah.
1: and then as soon as I hit send on it, I could not hit a ball to
2: yeah.
1: save my life. Like so much, you're technically not supposed to like go and grab the ball that you just hit at the driving range.
2: Well,
1: I think there's like a 5 yard buffer.
2: Oh, there's more than that.
1: Okay, good, because I was at like 6 and 7 yards.
2: That's if you can see it, grab it within reason.
1: If I can see all the balls out there, I should have just grabbed them all. Yeah,
2: I would say for me specifically, because I have some shame, but there are times where if there's no one at the range,
1: mm-hmm.
2: if you hit it 15 yards, just go out and grab it.
1: Yeah.
2: Like, you bought the bucket of balls. Like, you should be able to return said ball back to your bucket.
1: If anything, I was doing them a favor, making it easier for them to pick it up. But yeah, I sent out a text, and then I just sucked for a while. And then I was like, all right, fine, driver time. And
2: yeah.
1: I was like, let's work out some and we hit them really, really hard. And then I was like, all right. I hit like one where I actually wanted it to go.
2: Yeah.
1: And I was like, all right, we're done.
2: That's the beauty of golf is they can give you, you can have 70 crappy shots, but if you hit one, that the only one
1: oh, yeah.
2: you care about is the one.
1: The best high you
2: yes.
1: will ever get.
2: Screw
1: like your kids yes. saying I love you or
2: yeah,
1: the first time they
2: yeah.
1: say dad. No.
2: You hear that every day. You don't hit dingers every day. That's just a fact. Happy Memorial Day weekend. Razor Sports.

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1: 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The Pretty Reckless released the title track off their new record that's coming out in June. That is called Dear God. It's 6.5, 7 minutes long, and it's haunting, is what I've been describing it as. I'll be giving away some more tickets to Megadeth in just a little bit when we kick off your loud ride. We got a dumb criminal, and right now, it's Shinedown.

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It is time now for your dumb criminal of the day, where a man who is at this time, well, only until tomorrow, the same age as me, 36-year-old man, ignited a grocery cart full of fireworks inside of a Walmart in Maryland. Why did he do this? And how did it only cause $1,000 in damage? And this is what is worse, is that it was just to cover stealing a candy bar. This man in New Jersey ignited a grocery cart full of fireworks in the children's clothing section of a Walmart in Maryland to cover up a jewelry heist. There was chaos when the fire started going up and customers were fleeing. Get out! Get out! Meanwhile, Anthony broke into the jewelry counter and stole multiple pieces of jewelry worth nearly $10,000. Not bad enough, but the store also suffered nearly, the beginning part of this was just a lie. It caused $10 million in damage due to the fire, destroying inventory, cleanup costs, smoke, and soot, and no one was hurt, though. But $10 million in damage, that's pretty great. And the guy also, he got caught. That's the thing. It would have been fun had he got away with it, but he did not. He got caught. Almost immediately. First degree arson and, quote, manufacturing an explosive device, which I'm guessing is also a felony.

0: cross.
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12: A few stray showers are possible with mostly cloudy skies and cool conditions. Supposed to be back in the upper 40s and low 50s. And then for the holiday weekend, 60s for Saturday, 70s Sunday, and back to the 80s on Monday with a few rain chances each day with additional humidity. From the WBAY First Alert Weather Center, I'm meteorologist Nolan King.
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We are the cutting edge of rock, and I love being on the edge of rock where the new stuff comes out. Bands like President are very exciting to me because, well, they're just exciting. And President just announced today that a new record is coming out called Blood of Your Empire. This, I believe, would be their first full-length album. Yep, it would be the first one. Coming out September 3rd, they released a new single called Doom Loop. That is out now. It's very President, I guess. I don't know how else to describe it. And they're going to go out on tour, making a stop down in Chicago in August. Going to be the closest time that they will be here for that. Here's their latest single for the radio. It's Destroy Me.

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Razor 94.7, 104.7 Lincoln Park and Bleed It Out. I love records. I've got a lot of them. And one of the things that I have in my record collection is the Meteora box set. And it is something way more expansive than when I originally picked it up. I knew it was, there was a lot in there because it was so heavy. But I put it on the shelf and just kind of forgot about it. But man, there's a lot in there. And it is, it's fun to discover that. I also found a lot of other records that I'm like, I don't know why I own this, but I do. And there's one band is like 2020 FM or something like that. Has the most uncomfortable album artwork I've ever seen. And I will have to post it up on my Instagram this weekend because like the way whoever the photographer was that convinced the band to do this and then to also print it should be like the leader of the world, because they convinced them to do this. They could convince anyone to do anything. Absolutely crazy. I'm sure drugs were not involved. Eva Under Fire, new rock from them. It's

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5: 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Today, we've got some new music from The who were just here on Tuesday, and they released the song on Wednesday. So we couldn't even play the song before they played their show.
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5: 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It's got Johnny Hawkins singing in it, a song called Lost Soul, and it hits hard and fast right away. It's new rock from The Who, Lost Soul, featuring Johnny Hawkins on The Razor.

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That does it for me for this afternoon. When you hear my voice next, I will be 37 years old. Yep, tomorrow's my birthday, and I'm going to celebrate by being on the air with you at 11 a.m. after the Cutting Edge Countdown and try to do things better than Pete Burns coming in from here with Cutting Edge Nights.

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1: Autumn Kings. 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

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I'm Pete Burns with you on this Friday evening, the start of Memorial Day weekend. We got this kickoff the summer going on right now. 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
7: I'm Dustin, and I've been a Smart 18 member for over 5 years. Before that, my jobs were pretty rough. Poor training, low pay, and bad benefits. I just wasn't getting anywhere. Then, I joined Smart 18, the union for Wisconsin's sheet metal workers, and everything changed. They hooked me up.
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